0: I'm not mad about it.
1: Bolter taps it down. Taj Houghton kicks inside 50. And Mansell's on the end of it. 30 out, directly in front. He'll go back and kick for goal.
2: Just caught napping there. Lockie Cowan going backwards rather than pressing forward on his direct opponent in Mansell.
1: Kicked 5 goals in the opening term, Richmond. They've kicked 1 since. With 17 minutes.

0: Hopefully you will do that, Trevor.
1: Thanks for your help, Mrs. Suzanne. But I think you've forgotten your own rules. We can't do the two quizzes in the one weekend.
0: What do you mean? Oh, yes, well, that's true. You can't. That's right. You can't call. But you'll still want to listen, won't you?
1: Oh, I'd like to, yeah.
0: Excellent. Okay. I'll give you question five now. We can move this thing along slightly. Who is the director of the new film version of Homer's epic, The Odyssey, which is due out in a couple of weeks?

That's Isaiah Fibrace and Stan Walker. Don't Dream It's Over. No name on this, but it says, oh, Steve from Mount Wazza. I can relate to Beatles' Help. I had a hard period.

0: Ain't no mountain high enough, Jimmy Barnes, overcoming all the obstacles. Ain't no quicksand sticky enough. There's heaps of options there, but that's why I'm not a songwriter. We've reached the end of the programs. Donald says, mushrooms. I was friends with a mushroom because he was a fun guy to be around. But when we went out for drinks, he couldn't get into the club. He wasn't mold enough. Thank you, Donald, for entering us on a pun. Take that out into your world. I'm Ashwin Seeker. Lovely to have you company. Let's go to some news.
1: Are there any winners in the cost of living crisis? What's causing the algal bloom?
2: Questions. They've never been more important. So the one thing we'll never question is our duty to keep asking. ABC News. Keep asking. They've never been more important. So the one thing we'll never question is our duty to keep

0: Her name is Eileen Barton, and this lady's name is Tay Tay. It's not a bad song, you know.
1: You're on the phone with your girlfriend.
0: I am.
1: She's upset.
0: Oh, right.
1: She's going off about something that you
0: don't
1: said.
0: You hate it? She

ABC News with Isabella Carboni. Good morning. The Adelaide Thunderbirds are Super Netball champions after defeating the Melbourne Vixens 61-40 in the grand final. The result caps a dominant season for the minor premiers, who lost

0: I thought we'd forgotten the chimes for a minute. 1300 700 222. It's 8 o'clock.
1: ABC News with Isabella Carboni. Good morning. The Adelaide Thunderbirds have claimed a third premiership in the Super Netball competition. Talia Fay has the story.
2: The Thunderbirds became champions after defeating the Melbourne Vixens by 21 goals last night, the largest grand final victory margin in Super Netball history. It caps off a dominant season for the minor premiers, who lost just one game throughout the home and away rounds. LaTanya Wilson was named player of the match for her work across the wing defence and goal defence positions. Speaking after the game, Thunderbirds coach Tanya Opps says while her side had a nervous first quarter, the second was unbelievable.
3: This team is sensational and, they are an impressive team to coach.
2: It's the Thunderbirds' 10th win in a row.
1: An ABC investigation has cast serious doubts over some of the charity work of an Australian influencer who awarded herself an AI-generated humanitarian award. Matt Martino reports.
4: Lily J is a convert to Islam who creates energetic social media videos for her almost 3 million followers on Instagram. Last year, she established the Lily J Foundation, which takes in donations and claims to provide aid to places like Gaza and Uganda. An ABC News Verify investigation has revealed some of the social media content relating to the foundation's philanthropic work is AI-generated or enhanced. Investigations into a bakery and an orphanage she claims to run could find no evidence they actually exist. Digital analysis also shows a humanitarian award she proudly posted about receiving is fake. Lily J and her foundation did not respond to multiple requests for comment.
1: Russia has vowed revenge following a long-range Ukrainian drone attack that targeted the country's second-largest city of St. Petersburg, hitting oil infrastructure and military targets, including the nearby Kronstadt naval

0: that, I think, and especially especially now, because I think people realise that if people don't volunteer and help one another out, nothing will get done, Stevie.
1: That's right, mate. Yeah, I think it's what Australia was. I think it's probably what helped make Australia great in the, you know, in the founding days, was the communities getting together and helping each other out.
0: Well, you've got to do it. You've got to do it.
1: Remember that.
0: Yeah, you've got to do it. Good on you, Steve. Great to talk to you, mate.
1: Good on you, Macca. Have a good weekend.
0: See you, mate. Bye.

0: You can ring us this morning, 1300 700 222. You can write to us too. We still have a post office box number. I wonder how long letters will last. Or a card. I love cards and letters. It's post office box 994, Sydney 2001. We still get letters. No, don't get many, probably about half a dozen, maybe 10 a week, depending. But we don't want letters just because it's a letter. Only if you feel the need to write a letter. Wherever you are, I love your company. After the news, the assassin. It's 9 o'clock.
1: ABC News with Isabella Carboni. Good morning. The Adelaide Thunderbirds are this year's Super Netball Premiers after a 61-40 victory over the Vixens in Melbourne. The 21-goal win capped off a dominant season for the Thunderbirds, who dropped just one game all season on the way to the team's third premiership in 4 years. Adelaide goal shooter Elmeray Vanderberg has told Fox Sports it feels amazing to win in her first season in the competition.
2: It's unbelievable. I'm just so happy that we won. Thunderbirds exceeded all my expectations. I'm so happy in the team that I am at. And I can't ask for a better team or a better environment to be in.
1: The state government says ambulances are arriving quicker to patients than when it was first elected 4 years ago. But others say it's still not good enough. Eugene Boisvert has more.
3: Health Minister Blair Boyer says the number of ambulances arriving on time has increased in every priority category.
4: It's something that we should be really proud of.
3: But Paul Equilbroom from the Ambulance Employees Association points out that priority 3 urgent cases are still only being responded to within half an hour, a third of the time.
5: We don't have the available resources to actually service that cohort of patients.
3: Opposition health spokesman Jack Batty says the government has given up on fixing ramping.
4: They're now trying to say, oh, well, we're doing everything we can.
3: Data from SA Health shows patients spent almost 4,000 hours waiting in ambulances outside hospitals in May.
1: Russia says Ukrainian attacks will not go unanswered after St. Petersburg and the surrounding region came under a large drone attack overnight. Ali Krew reports.
6: Ukrainian President Volodymyr Zelensky says a major oil terminal in Russia's second largest city was struck by Ukraine. He's described it as key infrastructure that generates revenue for Russia's war. Ukraine says a major Russian naval base in the region was also hit. Russian authorities say that 72 Ukrainian drones were shot down over St. Petersburg and the wider Leningrad region, coming a day after a deadly Russian missile and drone attack across Ukraine. Meanwhile, Russia's defence ministry says that its forces have taken 4 villages in Ukraine's eastern Kharkiv region and one more in the neighbouring Donetsk region.
1: Officials in Venezuela say 2,954 people are now confirmed to have been killed in last month's twin earthquakes. Tens of thousands more remain missing after the 7.2

0: brings all that to me.
1: Good morning, Macca. Deb Coleman calling from Orange and just heading into Canberra. We're heading on to onto Snowy Mountains. I'm a mind dog assessor.
2: A what?
1: A mind dog assessor.
2: Mind dog.
1: Yes, M-I-N-D-D-O-G. We train and assess dogs for people with mental health issues. And it means that they have a companion animal that can go everywhere with them. It makes a big difference to many people's lives and often means the difference between leaving home or not leaving home. Fabulous thing.
2: What sort of dogs become mind dogs? Any sort of dogs?
1: Any dog at all. Any dog at all. And just from an interest sake, I assessed last year the very first dingo as a mind dog.
2: Really?
1: Yeah, so that created a little bit of a furor, Macca, because dingo is actually its own species, it's not a dog. So that was interesting. But we have some amazing people, it's an amazing program. We have anything from chihuahuas up to Great Danes, and it really, as long as the dog